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Somehow.

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1: 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That's Whitney 999 Day, Saturday, August 22nd in Welch Way. 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
4: 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Chaka

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1: 30 minutes of music from 1 year.
2: But what was the year?

0: Obviously, it's Corn Jessamine. They were the Casuals and they were in the charts in this year. But what was the year? It was the year that Kylie Minogue was born. Lyndon B. Johnson pulled out of a presidential race and Andy Warhol survived being shot in his studio in New York.
1: I am the god of hellfire and I bring you...

crazy world of Arthur Brown there. They shared stages. That was a gold-selling album. It sold a million copies. They shared stages with The Who, Jimi Hendrix, the Mothers of Invention, the Doors, the Small Faces and Joe Cocker, just to give you a feel of the era that we're talking about here. It was the year when, well, Jim Clark, we lost him, died in an accident at Hockenheim, of all places, in a Formula 2 race. It was also the year of the Winter Olympics at Grenoble, where Jean-Claude Killy, you can still get a fancy watch with his name on it, he won all three of the big skiing events, and rhythmic skating, which later became ice dance, known Tovel and Dean, was won by a team of Diane Taylor and Bernd Ford, but it was only a demonstration event, so no medals. Not until 4 years later in Innsbruck. Peggy Fleming won the ladies' singles skating only 7 years after the Americans had lost all their skating team

0: This is the Wonder Years on WRFM. What can you guess the year?
1: Well, Pierre Elliott Trudeau was elected the 15th Prime Minister of Canada in this year. It was the year the Israeli Broadcasting Authority first started TV broadcasts, and Spain, at the Royal Albert Hall, won the Eurovision Song Contest. And now that tune you didn't get a few minutes ago is Gary Puckett and the Union Gap from this year.

mentioned earlier that Lyndon B. Johnson pulled out of a presidential race. This was because of growing unpopularity, which was exemplified by protests. Well, student protesters shut down Columbia University in New York City, and over 10,000 people protested outside the U.S. Embassy in Grosvenor Square in London. Also, Manchester City won the Football League First Division, finishing 2 points ahead of Manchester United. That was equivalent to the Premier League.

0: Yes, the one and only Joe Cocker from this year.
1: Wherever you're going this world.
0: The year in which the Oscars were postponed by 2 days to April the 10th. More of that later. Hosted by Bob Hope, three films were up for the Big Five. Bonnie and Clyde, The Graduate, and Guess Who's Coming to Dinner. It was the first year that there weren't black and white and colour awards. It was all, because black and white pictures had probably gone. And the big picture of the year, one that won the big award, Rod Steiger, won the best actor, Sidney Poitier, in The Heat of the Night. And this was Status Quo's first hit single.

0: friend of the station, John Coughlin, might have been playing drums on that. Anyway, Manchester United did win a trophy. They won the European Cup. Oh, 10 years after the disaster. There's a clue. And West Bromwich Albion in extra time with a goal from Jeff Astle beat Everton to win the FA Cup. This was in the charts.
1: 7-8. Okay, not me. Don't get excited, man. It's because I'm short, I know.

mentioned that Lyndon B. Johnson pulled out of the presidential race because of his unpopularity over the war in Vietnam. Yeah. So, there were two sad deaths in this year. Were they initiated by the same folks? Who knows? But those Oscars were postponed by 2 days because of the death on April the 4th, the assassination of Martin Luther King. And in early June, Democratic presidential candidate Robert Kennedy was also assassinated. And they were gone in Memphis and Los Angeles, respectively, in the year of 1968, when the Beatles had this.

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0: 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Bad weather. At the racetrack. In the shower. Oops, sorry. All things that never actually happened. But while listening, you pictured them all, didn't you? 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

0: 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Bad weather. At the racetrack. In the shower. Oops, sorry. All things that never actually happened. But while listening, you pictured them all, didn't you? 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

0: 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On Saturday, August 22nd, Whitney is hosting 999 Day, a massive free celebration of our incredible emergency services. From 10 to 3, bring the whole family down to Welch Way, Whitney, for a day packed with action. 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That's Whitney 999 Day, Saturday, August 22nd in Welch Way. Admission is completely free. Don't miss out on saying a massive thank you to our Blue Light heroes.
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1: 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At the racetrack. 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

A very good evening to you. I'm Chris B, and this is the Movie Jukebox, the show where I play pop songs that are played in movies and TV shows. Got a packed show this evening. We have Name That TV Theme Tune, my new little quiz. We've got the Karaoke Carnage. Loads of great tunes along the way in the next 60 minutes. And if you want to contact the show this evening, I'm live here in Studio 1 at WRFM. So you can WhatsApp me if there's a song that plays in a movie or TV show that you'd love to hear. Or if you just want to shout out for someone special. Or for yourself, you're special too. The WhatsApp number, 077-22-100-890. This is Rocky Mountain Way. Joe Walsh. Is that Ned Price Norton?

That's Joe Walsh and Rocky Mountain Way. Played in the... That's a pretty weird sound. That's one of those vocal things where you put a tube in your mouth. I think it's Peter Frampton used to have. Very odd. Anyway, Rocky Mountain Way by Joe Walsh. Played in the spy movie called Spy Game with Brad Pitt and Robert Redford back in 2001. Really cool film if you've never seen it. Directed by Ridley Scott's brother, Tony Scott, who also directed True Romance and Top Gun.

0: DJ Jazzy Jeff, aka Will Smith. Summertime, played in the Fresh Prince of Bel-Air. Someone just messaged and asked me what the studio WhatsApp number is. I think they're yanking my chain actually, but the number is 077-221-0890. Got girls there. The temperature's about 88. Hop in the water plug. It certainly is. Actually, it's more than 88 in Fahrenheit, I'm sure. I thought somewhere it said today it was 33 centigrade, somewhere near Whitney. And that's in old Fahrenheit. It's huge. It's very simple mental arithmetic to work it out though. Smell from a grill can spark up nostalgia. So the calculation is, for 33 centigrade, is you double it, you divide by 27.6. I'm going to do this in my head now. You deduct the number you first thought of and divide by 3 and add 12. It's that simple. You just finished wiping your car. So it's 182.8 Fahrenheit outside. You divide by 2. That makes 33 centigrade, 91.4 Fahrenheit. Every moment frontin' and maxin', chillin'
1: in the car, they spend all day waxin'. The place for the best music. Yeah. And so much more. Yeah. WRFM.
0: Son of a gun. Apparently, Mick Jagger sung backing vocals on this iconic Carly Simon song. They deliberately put him quite low in the mix, but by all accounts, he is there and he was at the recording session doing backing vocals. So let's see if we can hear Mick Jagger.

this time, and You're So Vain. Not sure I heard Mick Jagger in the backing vocals. I was trying to listen. Song featured in a 2003 movie called How to Lose a Guy in 10 Days. It plays at a memorable company gala dinner as the actors Kate Hudson and Matthew McConaughey are singing this on stage in a very passive-aggressive duet, looking at each other with very nice expressions on their face.

Waters Journey and their 1980 hit Anyway You Want It. Featured in the 1980 classic sports comedy film Candy Shack. Also played in the 2003 Charlie's Angels movie Full Throttle. Also in 2015, Pitch Perfect 2.

0: Waters.
1: Alex Warren's massive ballad, Ordinary. Featured in on a Netflix series called Love is Blind, if you ever saw that. The track's used loads in sports broadcasts and promotional material, I guess because of the huge uplifting chorus. How are you?

just looking at this next song we're about to play, and the lyric of the song is so appropriate for the time of year, what's happening to us with all this heat. And the first lyric of this song, first line, the heart of the city is on fire. The heart of the city is on fire. Very much like hearing Whitney. This is Jessie Ware.

Jesse Ware, and remember where you are. In a very hot studio, an industrial state just outside Whitney. Okay, so it is time for that moment in the show where we play Name That TV Theme Tune. We're trying to get a jingle for this. So, it's very simple. I play three TV theme tunes, very famous TV theme tunes. You've got to be quite old probably to know them. And you just see if you know the show it's played in. So you can WhatsApp me on 077-221-0890 if you know the answer. There's no prizes or anything, but it's just for fun. Or you just play along at home or in your car or on your night shift. Or in your prison cell if you're at Her Majesty's pleasure. Do you think he gets any pleasure from that? So I'm digressing, I think. Okay, so here comes the first of the theme tunes. Just need to cue it up. Such is the professionalism of this show. Okay, here we go. Okay, all right. So here is the first of the theme songs.

time to get to the bit where you might even know it. Wow, just got the first right answer as well. Really good. Okay, so I'm going to... Well, seeing someone's got the right answer, I think we all probably know what it is. So... Okay, so I'm going to leave it there. It hasn't got to the bit I wanted to play yet, but we could be here all night waiting for it. I think the guitarist has got a bit carried away with his wah-wah pedal. Okay, so here it comes. Theme tune number two.

Congratulations to Fran in Devon. Very good. And a bright answer's coming in. What do you think of that prize? Okay, so you heard all three, and after the next track, I'm going to give you the answers.

lovely listener has messaged to say there's going to be something called a buck moon this evening. The moon will stay relatively low on the horizon. And a buck moon apparently triggers the brain

0: as Creedence Clearwater. And I just learned more about this moon illusion. Apparently, the face of the moon tonight will look massive, and it may even have a glow of a golden orange hue around it as the light filters through the Earth's atmosphere. I don't understand any of that, but I'll be worth looking out for it on the southeastern horizon, low on the southeast horizon this evening. Anyway, the answers to name that TV theme tune quiz. First track was Shaft. Second one was Blind Date. And the third one was Bergerac. Congratulations to Fran and Caro. You both share you'll get a complimentary copy of Big Rich's Karaoke Carnage at Christmas album. He finally records it. Talking of Bergerac, on our BBC iPlayer, there's a new Bergerac. It's not John Nettles. They've obviously just taken the detective and recorded a new one. And I'm up to episode 3 at the moment. It's quite good. He's on Jersey, and he's trying to solve a particularly grisly case, which I can't really go into on the radio, not really kind of 6 o'clock in the evening to describe that sort of thing. But it's just one of those classic detective things where everyone does something that makes you think, oh, he's the one. But personally, I think Bergerac did it.
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George Michael and Aretha Franklin. I knew you were waiting. Someone plays it in 2022 documentary called George Michael Freedom Uncut. The song also plays in season 2 of Rivals. This is a request from a listener who was at the show and asked for a Crowded house song that would remind her of her uni days. This is Fall at Your Feet.

Crowded House and Fall at Your Feet. Featured in a 2010 comedy horror movie called Broken Hearts, with a really dark theme that's definitely not suitable for a 6 o'clock show. Queuing up something really summery to play.

That's Groove Armada and a song called At the River. Great summer vibe. Played in the very excellent Richard Curtis movie called About Time. That was back in 2013. Big romantic, big success that, with Domhnall Gleeson, Rachel Adams and Bill Nighy. And in the movie, this track sets the scene for an idyllic summer by the sea. And basically, the key characters in the movie About Time have the ability to time travel. So if you mess something up, you can just whiz back in time almost immediately and just do it differently till you get it right. If you're fond of sand dunes. My band, the Village Idiots, could definitely go back in time to some of our gigs and smarten up a few songs. Evening Folk. So this is also the moment in my show where we do a karaoke challenge. And it's very simple. I set a challenge on this show every Wednesday. And on his Sunday show, Big Rich sings along to the track that I set him to sing. Fortunately for us, we don't need to listen to Big Rich singing along. Sometimes we call it karaoke carnage, actually, because sometimes it is quite horrendous. But sometimes he does it really well. But he's a really good sport. And I give him some stupid songs sometimes. I did give him Kate Bush, Wuthering Heights. And he's got the deepest voice on radio, so he didn't appreciate that very much. I also gave him Alan Jones at Christmas time, the Walking in the Air, Choir Boy. What's a good show on Saturday? It's Bill, who does a morning show, 8 to 10, and it's the breakfast show. And he does a really nice quiz and plays some really nice tracks. It's a really nice way to wake up on a Saturday morning. Anyway, the track that I've set for Big Rich to sing on his Sunday morning breakfast show, 8 to 10 here on WRFM, is this song. It's a Dean Martin song, and it's called Ain't That a

This is Dean Martin and Ain't That a Kick in the Head. It's from the original movie Ocean's 11, which was released back in 1960. And it starred, what was termed back then, the Rat Pack that included Dean Martin, Frank Sinatra, Sammy Davis Jr., Peter Lawford, Joey Bishop. And the plot is, well, it's very similar to the new kind of Ocean's 11 film, was a team of World War II veterans. They put off a coordinated heist of five Las Vegas casinos on New Year's Eve. And the song also plays in the prison break scene in the Mission Impossible movie Ghost Protocol. Tom Cruise is in prison and remotely they kind of let him out. And there's this huge, great fight that develops between the prisoners. And against it, they play this track which booms out of the prison PA system.

0: Doctor!
1: So it's a theme tune to the Goodies, which if you're of a certain age will be etched in your childhood. Why don't you give us a shout? Really sad to hear about Melodies passing away last week. Come on, don't be shy. And as a tribute to the Goodies, you won't sing a song. You I thought we could play their seminal work. Okay, here it comes, their seminal work. It can only be the Funky Gibbon.
2: Come on, everybody, it's Gibbon time!

you're around on Tuesday evenings. There's a really good show called Rockmania, presented by Graham. And it's just a brilliant rock show. He plays some amazing rock music. It's quite a heavy show, but fantastic selection he plays. I really want to message his show and ask for this song next week. That's Tuesday, 7 o'clock to 9, the Rockmania show with Graham. And just before that show, there's another really good show called The Evening Load. That's from Mikey C, and that's Tuesday evening at 6 o'clock. And he plays a really interesting selection, some album tracks, some tracks that I've just never heard of, but a really kind of interesting musical journey he takes us on. And actually next Tuesday at 6 o'clock, he's asked me to cover his show because he's not going to be able to make it. So I get a chance to play music a bit different to the shows. That's this coming Tuesday, 6 o'clock, me. Okay, this song is for anyone not enjoying the heat wave at the moment, not enjoying the Mediterranean summer here in Oxfordshire. This is Bananarama, who are having a cruel summer.

0: got a really nice message. Message from Rona. She says she's really enjoying the music. Thank you very much, Rona. Hope you're having a good evening and staying, trying to stay cool. I'm sure you are cool, but... I was thinking I should mention another show on W. There are so many shows on WRFM. Something for every taste. But a show I really like is Festival Flashbacks. That's every Saturday. And that comes on air at 4 o'clock. And it's playing artists who played in lots of huge festivals and grouping them together. And it's presented by Becky. So that's 4 o'clock every Saturday. So Bananarama and Cruel Summer featured in the very excellent 1984 movie The Karate Kid. Do you remember The Karate Kid? And the huge spoiler, I was just researching it a bit, and Mr. Miyagi, who plays the kind of the master, the grandmaster, it's played by an American comedian called Pat Morita, who actually has got an American accent. And he created the Japanese accent just for the audition for the film The Karate Kid. The Karate Kid. And the worst thing is he'd never even studied martial arts, not even judo at school, let alone kung fu. So for the movie, a martial arts choreographer gave him the hand movements for close-up shots while a stunt double did the impressive kung fu moves and kicks. Sorry if that's a big disappointment. Just ruined your childhood here. Got another spoiler coming up now. This next song I'm about to play. Features someone called Dick Van Dyke. And spoiler was, he's not really a Cockney. No, he really wasn't a Cockney. I know you can't believe that.
1: Jim, Jiminy, Jim, Jiminy, Jim, Jim, Cheree, a sweet.

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0: of off when I shake hands with you. 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
1: chimini, chim chim. 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
0: chim chim. 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
1: Okay, so I'm gonna play something a bit different. Hey, yo!

Susie Quatro's 1974 glam rock anthem, Devil Gate Drive. It's featured on the soundtrack of a 2011 Australian comedy film called A Few Best Men. And for that film, the movie singer stroke actress Olivia Newton-John recorded a unique techno version of this song, Devil Gate Drive. What I'm going to do, I'm going to fade this one down. I'll fade it down and just play a snippet. I'm not going to play a lot of the next track. We'll just have a listen to a Olivia Newton-John version of this song, Devil Gate Drive.

It's Olivia Newton-John and Xanadu. 1980 musical fantasy. Interesting fact about that film. There's a moment in it when she dances with the Hollywood icon Gene Kelly in what was to be his final ever movie performance, performing a dance routine with Olivia Newton-John. Critics absolutely hated Xanadu, but nice fact about Gene Kelly, I think. So I was thinking, while we're still just about in July, this next song is called Sweet July. And it's from Take That's Circus Show, which streamed live across the world on Amazon Prime just a few weeks ago. This is Sweet July.

1964 classic Go Now by the Moody Blues. It was famously played over the closing credits of the critically acclaimed 2015 romantic drama called 45 Years that starred Charlotte Rampling and Tom Courtney. It's a brilliant act.

So it's Top Loader, of course, and Dancing in the Moonlight. So, time for me to go. Up next this evening, Mr. G will be here with the new music show, playing a week's new releases. And you've been listening to me, Chris B, and this has been the Movie Jukebox. I'll be back here again next Tuesday evening at 6 p.m. It's weird, I know, because I'm standing in for Mikey C's Evening Load Show at 6 p.m. next Tuesday. But I'll be back here again the following evening playing the Movie Jukebox at 6 o'clock next Wednesday. So thank you for your company this evening and your kind messages. Really kind. And enjoy the buck moon this evening. We're taking a look outside to the southeastern, low on the southeastern horizon, so you can see the moon looking incredible. So take care, try to stay cool, and have a good moon-watching evening. Hello.

0: This is Mr. G's new music show, the show that does what it says on the tin. Presented by Mr. G, playing new releases from new, established and local artists, with the odd album track thrown in for good measure. Open those ears to something new.
1: Good evening, Mr. G here. I hope you're doing well. Welcome to the new music show. My thanks to Chris B for the Movie Jukebox Show. Excellent show as ever. We kicked off with Kelly Clarkson, very distinctive voice of Kelly Clarkson, and a track called I'd Be Lying, and we will follow her with the fabulous voice that has and soul sensation that has come out of Ashby de la Zouche, that is Sekou.

Seku there, and the fantastic Dangerous Lover. You can, of course, get in contact if there's some music you'd like us to play on the radio. 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There's information about advertising. Listen again. There's events, there's news, there's weather, all sorts of things. You get your money's worth. You can also reach us on the socials, of course, X, Instagram and Facebook. Right, let's have some Nia Archives and a great track called There Goes My Head. And we'll follow her with the fabulous Leon Bridges.

Bridges there and Light the Way. Excellent new single. Now, Tiana Major 9. Unusual name because the 9 is just written as the number 9, not as letters. I don't know why. I don't know who Tiana Major 8 is.

Tiana Major 9. Real name is Tiana Thomas Ambersley. Major 9 refers to the major ninth chord, one of her favourite jazz chords. Of course it does, I should have known that. Right, the fabulous sound of Rose Grey and a track called Just Be Bodies. Before we talk

0: Elderbrook there and Rules and Staring at the Sun. We're going to go for my wild card of the week, which is Gnats. This is a fabulously quirky song. It's called Bowling Ball.
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2: You've been making your point in a roundabout way. It's all swings and roundabouts and tins at roundabouts. Crimson roundabouts, crime and whataboutery. You've drawn your line and it looks quite powdery. Plenty of clout for nought substantial. No grit for the snowflakes, no culture to cancel. 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

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We are WRFM, local radio for Oxfordshire and the Cotswolds. Gnats and Bowling Ball. An equally quirky band is Yard Act, who we've played many times before. This track is called Fiction.

great retro sound now. This artist is Tyler Ballgame. Unusual name, I know. Real name, Tyler Perry. And he took his stage name from baseball legend Ted Williams' nickname, Teddy Ballgame. There you go, I didn't know that. And began as a slightly self-mocking alter ego and developed into a flamboyant 60s, 70s star frontman persona. How about that? This is the great track. This is Live It Down.

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1: A great cover now, the Aretha Franklin George Michael song. This is Michelle Ndegio, cello, and Cynthia Erivo.

We'll fit in one more, Tamzin and Harbour. Well, thanks very much for listening. I've been Mr. G. This has been the New Music Show. Hopefully opening your ears to something new. Do stay tuned for David and Crossroads. I'll be back on Monday with the G4 Show at 8, or if not, you can catch me same time, same place, the New Music Show, 7 o'clock on Wednesday nights. Have a good rest of the week. Stay safe, stay sane. Bye-bye from Mr. G.

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1: Good evening, listeners. Let's all say a big thank you to Mr. G for another new music show. Thank you very much, Mr. G. It's very nice to be talking to you again on this very warm Wednesday evening. You're listening to Crossroads.

little something from Phosphorescent to ease you over the hump of Wednesday evening. You're listening to the voice of Dave. And I'm going to be with you till 9 p.m. helping you get over it, get over the hump. Happy hump day. Next up, I got something from Beirut. I was listening to this a lot back in the day. Back in my weed smoking days. I don't touch this stuff anymore, but this is a good song. This is Nantes.

lovely little ensemble that was, of course, Beirut with Nantes. And as always, you want to shout out, you want to request something, do text or WhatsApp the studio, 07721 100 890. You can find those details on the website, wrfm.co.uk. Or you could just sit back and enjoy the vibes. Next up, I've got some Bonobo with you. This one's called Keto. A little bit nightmarish for vibes for you. A bit of dreamscape. Here we go.

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We do be vibing out with some gorillas here in the WRFM studio tonight. And I seem to have some company. There's a spider in the corner. A big one. Cards on the table, I'm not scared of spiders. Should I let him go or should I keep him here? I'll let you know after this.

That was a lovely little tune. Jose Gonzalez, of course, with Heartbeats. And a little update on the spider. I've decided to keep him. I'm going to keep him around. He's going to be my co-host for this evening, at least till 9 o'clock. Then I'll let him go. I've called him Webster. As I said, Webster's going to be my co-host for the evening. I'll check what he wants to play next. For now, here's some Goldfrapp.

0: It is, of course, Gold Frap with lovely head. And I've got three words for you. Monkey, dust, Clive. If you understood that reference, perhaps you and I could be friends. Or perhaps not, because I don't think I want to know anyone with the same sense of humour as me. So now I'm just going to turn to my co-host, the lovely Webster, and ask him if he approves of my next choice here.
1: Webster, do you want to listen to some Dido? If you don't want to hear Dido, then give me a sign.
0: Here's Dido.
2: I have

So I've been doing some investigations. I was a bit concerned because Webster is very still and not answering my questions. I gave him a little poke. And it's a sort of a tender sort of poke, not a weird Russell Brand poke. I think he might be dead. I think Webster's dead. I've been talking to a dead spider for the last 20 minutes. Rest in peace, Webster. Here's some Leanne LaHavis.

It is, of course, Left Field, featuring the immortal, the interminable John Lydon. I've been listening to this one for a while. I believe it was, I got it off Now 26. What an album. Here's something a little bit more up to date. This is Metronomy featuring Big Pig, 405.

catchy little number, 405, featuring Big Pig by Metronomy. And if you're just tuning in, you're listening to Crossroads with me, Dave, live on WRFM, live, speaking to you live from the WRFM studio at Blanket House. And I'm feeling a little bit sad because my co-host, there's a spider in the studio, or at least ex-spider, who I called Webster. It turns out Webster was dead all along, and I'm very sad about this. Drop us a like on Facebook or Instagram, or send us a message on WhatsApp, 07721-100-890. Send in some love for Webster. In the meantime, here's some Cure for you. I couldn't cure Webster.

as we reach the end of this week's Crossroads session. I must say, the outpouring of grief from you people over the tragic death of Webster has been phenomenal. Thank you so much to the one messenger I got from A57, says simply, R.I.P. Webster. But I can actually inform you that it turns out the Webster isn't dead. I think he was just playing dead because I poked him. If you're just tuning in, Webster is a spider in the studio. And cards on the table. I'm not scared of spiders. I'll let them out as soon as I go. It is, in fact, just about time for me to go. But we can celebrate the fact that Webster is not dead. So here is Mr. Scruff to play you out for this week's Crossroads. Thank you very much. My name's David, and you've been listening to WRFM Live. Join me again next week, same time, for your midweek come down.

0: Cassington Road, Yarnton, has temporary traffic lights. A section of a 415 from Whitney Roundabout to Stand Lake is closed. Station Road, Bryce Norton, has roadworks. The top of Dry Lane Crawley is closed. Blackbottom Road, Carterton, has roadworks. Claypit Lane, Uffington, is closed. Watchfield Road, Watchfield, is closed until May. And over in Charbury, Dyers Hill has roadworks. Don't forget, if you see a traffic problem, give the Jam Line a call.
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0: 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At the racetrack. In the shower. Oops, sorry. All things that never actually happened. But while listening, you pictured them all, didn't you? 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